0: WEB 108, Connecticut's best music variety. My name is John Tesh. This is Intelligence for Your Life. And here's a conversation starter for you. And you can find this on my website, tesh.com. The blog Art of Manliness asked its readers to come up with a list of smells they thought were distinctly manly. The results? The smells in a hardware store. Shoe polish. Cut grass. Sawdust. The smell of scotch whiskey. The smell of gunpowder was considered manly. Pipe smoke, charcoal, leather, and bowling alley. The smell of a bowling alley. The smells that are considered manly. What do you think? Or you can email me. Let me know. John@tesh.com.
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0: And just ahead, a major new study is finding that remote workers are now more isolated, more anxious, and more depressed than people who work in person. 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
1: All right, so working from home may be great for skipping traffic and being with your dog all day, but now a new study says it could be taking a toll on your mental health, and we'll try and prove it here. A study in the journal Science finds that people who work remotely are spending a lot more time alone than workers who have to be on site. In fact, remote workers were 72% more likely to go through an entire day without any in-person human contact at all. Not even a quick chat with a barista. And they weren't making up for it after hours either. Remote workers, many of them showed a decrease in time spent with friends after work as well. Now, you should know the isolation adds up. Compared to in-person workers, people working remotely reported higher levels of anxiety and depression, made more visits to mental health professionals, and were more likely to use prescription medications for mental health. The effects were strongest for people who lived alone. Behavioral scientists say the findings aren't surprising to them. Study after study shows that strong social connections are one of the biggest predictors of happiness and overall health, because our brains need regular face-to-face interaction. So while working from home may be good for flexibility, we all need to connect with other people in real life for our well-being.
2: Intelligence for your life.
1: And coming up, have you heard about lettuce water? It's all the rage right now because it's thought to be a powerful sleep aid, but does it really work? Expert advice is up next.
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1: They say the holy water's watered down, and this town's lost its faith. Our colors will fade eventually, so if our time is running out, day after day, we'll make the mundane a masterpiece. Oh my, my, oh my, my love, I take one look at you, you're taking me out.

Connecticut's best music variety, Weeby 108. Ah, better night's sleep are always after that, right? So have you heard about the latest sleep aid craze? Millions of people on social media say falling asleep is now as easy as sipping a steaming hot mug of lettuce water right before bed. In fact, on TikTok alone, videos with the hashtag lettuce water have been viewed nearly 50 million times, and most people claim that all they had to do was pour hot water into a mug filled with lettuce leaves and drink it 30 minutes before bed to feel drowsier. So is this lettuce water trend legitimate? According to sleep specialist Dr. Michael Bruce, our friend, no. Because while there is a compound in lettuce that's associated with increasing sleep duration, Dr. Bruce says the amount of romaine leaves you can fit in a coffee cup won't do the trick. He says you need huge quantities. He says there's no harm in trying it, but you're better off doing things that are proven to enhance sleep, like increasing your fiber intake. The Journal of Clinical Sleep Medicine found that after getting enough fiber during the day, people fell asleep faster and enjoyed better quality sleep. There you have it. Hey, it's John Tesh at Weeby 108. We're always a safe haven for the family, so you can leave the station on all night tonight and never worry if the kids hear. Weeby 108.

0: If you're out shopping, relaxing around the house, or on the road, you'll still enjoy the music and intelligence for your life. The John Tesh Radio Show from Weeby 108. Looks like we may have found an arthritis cure, and it is veganism. One in four people suffer from arthritis and joint pain, and it's happening more often now. So
1: sure,
0: you can adopt a vegan diet, according to new research in the American Journal of Lifestyle Medicine, without fail. Those on a vegan diet reported significantly less pain over time, and the number of times their joints swelled to painful levels was cut in half. The researchers say it's because plant-based diets lower the levels of C-reactive proteins, which are produced by animal products, sugary foods, and refined grains.
2: There's all kinds of inflammation that we get from eating certain animal products. Make sure, if you're going to do something like this, that you are supplementing with enough protein in your diet, because right. that can also, it doesn't have to be animal protein, but you do need to find ways. That's the hard part about being vegan, is that it's hard to get enough protein for your overall health. But you can do it. People do it all the time. And yes, you're going to have less of that inflammation in your body. Plenty of people have reported that veganism is in some ways the ultimate longevity diet for this reason.
0: Yeah.
2: So yes.
0: Well, I mean, anti-dementia too, because it doesn't produce any inflammation.
2: Right.
0: And you can find, you know, I actually use pea protein.
2: Yeah.
0: You know, you can find that. So it doesn't have to be whey protein.
2: Neither of us are vegan.
0: Right.
2: But we'll have the occasional vegan meal.
0: Yeah. We get inspired by a story and then we're vegan for a half an hour.
2: Exactly.
0: You're set on Weeby 108.
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5: 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Question for you, when would you say we're at our happiest? That would be 7 p.m. This is the result of a survey published in the Journal of Personality. It asked over 5,500 people when they were happiest during the day and what they were doing at that time. So it's time to get on board with the real happy hour, 7 p.m. Here are some of the top responses from the poll. What people are doing at 7 p.m. that makes them happy. Eating dinner, hanging out with family or friends, watching a movie, watching the sunset, and taking a bath at 7 p.m.
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0: 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It's the John Tesh Radio Show. I am your host, Intelligence for Your Life. You know, intermittent fasting is trendy. We're always talking about it. But now we know it could absolutely have life-changing benefits. According to the Annals of Internal Medicine, eating only during a limited time frame every day can help prevent, control, or reverse something known as metabolic syndrome, a group of conditions like high blood pressure, high cholesterol, and high blood sugar. And it affects 1 in 3 North Americans. And those symptoms increase the risk for type 2 diabetes, heart disease, and stroke. Now, this new research shows that intermittent fasting could reset the body's rhythms, helping people process sugars and fats better. I love intermittent fasting, and I'm convinced it's helped me beat cancer. In the study, participants could only eat during an 8 to 10 hour window each day, but they could eat whatever they wanted. At the end of a 3-month study, the intermittent fasters had more stable blood sugar and lost more than 3 to 5% of their weight and body fat. What's great about this is that it didn't involve any medication, and it's something anybody can do. So if you have metabolic syndrome or you want to head it off, try only eating from 9 to 6 each day or any 8 to 10 hour window and see if your health doesn't improve dramatically.
1: Intelligence for your life.
0: And just ahead, the latest science supporting planks and wall sits. I'm going to tell you why physiologists are recommending old school isometrics to lower our blood pressure. KQED 108 is on in Easton tonight. I'm John Tesh with a lot more interesting intelligence on the way on KQED 108.

0: Weeby 108. So for years, people have joked about the dad bod, the pudge some men develop after becoming fathers. And generally speaking, new fathers do gain about 5 pounds after the birth of their first child. But it doesn't just happen to humans. Similar changes have been observed in some monkey species, where new dads gain up to 8% of their body weight. And then clinical psychologist Dr. Darby Saxby is the author of the book Dad Brain, and she says these changes may have an evolutionary purpose. A little extra weight could have helped fathers look bigger and more imposing to rivals. It allowed them to carry children more easily and provided an energy reserve during lean times. Fatherhood also comes with hormonal changes. Studies show testosterone levels often dip when men become fathers, which can contribute to weight gain and make them less aggressive. A dad's brain also changes in positive ways. Studies have found that fatherhood can boost men's cognition and may actually have an anti-aging effect on the brain. And there's another upside. Surveys show that many women find the dad bod attractive, seeing it as a sign of warmth, stability, and family commitment. So, the dad bod may not be a sign that you're letting yourself go. It's a sign you're evolving.
1: Intelligence for your life.
0: Just ahead, how visualizing roadblocks and then destroying them in your mind can help you overcome any challenge.
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1: All right, John Tesh back with you. Let's talk about your goals. I have two great tricks to help you reach those goals. First, consider what roadblocks you may face. That comes from former Harvard psychology professor, Dr. Tal Ben-Shahar. He says when you visualize how you'll overcome a challenge step by step, you're more likely to reach your goal. Studies show that preparing for roadblocks heads off your mind's tendency to think of slip-ups or setbacks as negative or signs that you should quit. Instead, you're prepared for them. They become building blocks towards your ultimate goal. Here's the next way to reach your goals. It comes from psychologist Jeremy Dean. He wrote the book Making Habits, Breaking Habits. He tells us to stay motivated, create small reminders of your goals. It's simple. You just write down what you want to accomplish this week on a sticky note, put it on your bathroom mirror. At some point, you'll see it every day. You may not consciously see and read the note, but it still registers in your subconscious in a positive way. That keeps your motivation steady. Weeby 108, this is John Tesh with music and intelligence for my friends in Fairfield and Fairhaven. 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

0: can see why this would be a problem. And I wanted to get your opinion, Gib, because you do have three kids under the age of 12.
1: Mm-hmm.
0: Melatonin now becoming a big problem for little kids, especially melatonin gummies. Adult use has quintupled over the last few years, and there's been a 530% increase in poison center calls for pediatric or kid melatonin use over the same time period. It's not always kids accidentally eating them either. Studies show melatonin is the second most common supplement given to children behind multivitamins, and too much can be toxic. You know, stuff like this is not really, it's like the, like supplements. It's not regulated totally. So you, if it says 5 milligrams, it could be 10 milligrams.
1: Right. So you want to make sure,
0: have you seen some of this?
1: I have not seen anybody overdose on melatonin, but I have seen the increased use in both adults and children.
0: Right.
1: So we tend to use it very sparingly. So make sure you have a trusted company that you can get your supplements from. I'm not going to name any names right now, but make sure that they are properly regulated by the nutritional supplement agencies that regulate them. It's not the FDA. So make sure that you know exactly what you're putting in there and use it sparingly. So we sometimes use it if we're traveling really far and we need to make sure the kids fall asleep to adjust to the new time zone, we will use it. But other than that, we try to use it not at all. I do know some people who are like, every night I want to get to bed, I'm giving my kids melatonin, and that teach their own, but that makes me uncomfortable.
0: Yeah. And the first signs of melatonin poisoning, by the way, in kids are an upset stomach, vomiting, and even diarrhea.
1: Oh, wow.
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2: 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But when you finally did, it was too late. Because at that moment, you were speeding. She was out walking her dog and only had a second to let go of the leash. Your foot was on the gas and her life was on the line. 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
0: Weeby 108. Well, look at this. Here's a good reason to have a nice glass of milk with your cookies. You'll absorb less fat. This is according to the American Journal of Clinical Nutrition. They say when you eat something high in fat with a glass of milk, even whole milk, you will absorb 20 to 25% less fat. It's because of the calcium in the milk, which binds with fat molecules and whisks them out of your system before they have a chance to set up shop in your cells. So whether you're having a slice of pie or a plate of cookies, make sure you wash it down with milk. I will in about 5 minutes.
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1: Welcome to Intelligence for Your Life. I am John Tesh, your grateful host, and grateful that we have another grandbaby on the way, me and Connie. So let's talk about babies. Did you know that the easiest way to make 9 new friends is to have a baby? It was a study by Wheaton College in Illinois. They found, the researchers did, that a woman's circle of friends shoots from 13 to 22 after having children. It's easier to bond with other women once you have a baby. That's the reason. In fact, 4 out of 10 said they felt comfortable sharing personal information with fellow moms. Men, on the other hand, tend to lose friends after becoming fathers because they have less free time. And the things that men typically do with their friends, like going to a bar, playing golf, playing pool, don't lend themselves to bringing a baby or a child along.
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0: Weeby 108, Connecticut's best music variety. John Tesh with you. We love spotting travel trends, and here's one now. A growing number of travelers are now planning trips around books and reading. They're visiting locations from their favorite novels, touring places where famous authors have lived, or they're simply looking for something increasingly rare, uninterrupted time to read. Skyscanner's Travel Trends report found that 55% of travelers had booked or would consider a trip inspired by a book. The vacation rental platform VRBO reported that 91% of people surveyed expressed interest in a trip devoted to reading and relaxing. They call those trips readaways instead of getaways. Tour companies are responding. EF Ultimate Break is launching a 12-day Croatia trip based on the novel People We Meet on Vacation, since the book's plot talks about Dubrovnik and Split. The company Novel Travels runs reader tours tied to New York historical fiction. And Ladies Who Lit takes readers on international trips to places like Barbados and the Swiss Alps. Hotels are jumping in too. Avani Hotels launched a book club across 44 properties worldwide. And the appeal is simple. In a world full of constant notifications and highlight reels, readers are choosing something slower and more focused for their vacation.
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1: Weeby 108, Connecticut's best music variety. John Tesh with Gib Gerard, and here are some goal-setting and productivity tips, a few tips to help you reach your goals, first of all. First thing is start or restart things on a Monday. Gib and I have talked about this before. Studies show that we're more likely to commit ourselves to change and to stick with it if we feel like we're starting with a clean slate. It doesn't have to be New Year's.
2: It doesn't. We get a New Year's Day. You can get it on the first of the month. You can get it on a Monday. Anytime you have a natural restart, you get the same psychological benefit of New Year's Day. So if you're the kind of person that needs that, if you're the kind of New Year's resolution kind of person, but there's a habit that you're thinking, oh, I'll just wait until New Year's Day to do it. Don't. Just wait until Monday. Start Monday. Actually start Monday. Use that psychological benefit to your advantage and go for it.
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1: You're on Weeby 108. All right, ladies, this just in. We now know, according to researchers from the University of Florida, if you're wearing high heels for a confidence boost, and we told you how that works, those heels need to be at least 2 inches high. Again, University of Florida researchers say being taller than normal makes people feel more confident, more powerful, and authoritative. But apparently, that feeling doesn't kick in until you have an extra 2 inches or more of heels. Weeby 108, John Tesh, and if you're relaxing around the house, thank you for inviting me. 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

0: Wavy 108 with Connecticut's best nighttime music variety. Here we go with the Beat the Heat report. Here's how to beat it, even if you don't have AC. This comes from Wendell Porter, a senior lecturer at the University of Florida. First, put an ice pack on your wrists or neck. This really works. Blood vessels are close to the skin in those areas, your wrists and your neck, and the ice chills the blood as it pumps it around your body. Also, here are a few don'ts. Don't go overboard with sugar. Sugar boosts metabolism, which will raise your internal temperature. And don't put your clothing or sheets in the freezer, even though a lot of people still do this. It's going to make them damp, and due to the amount of energy they'll absorb from your body, they'll be warm in just a matter of minutes, and then you're going to have damp stuff that can grow mold on your mattress. And pull back on high-fat, high-protein foods when it's really hot. They heat up the body as you digest them.
1: Now that's intelligence for your life.
0: Coming up, I have a super easy stress relief tip to share with you, and it's backed by the Cleveland Clinic. I'll explain how singing, humming, or even gargling water can not only calm you down, but help prevent disease down the line. 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
1: For my health and wellness files, I want to share a stress relief tip that comes from Dr. Karan Rajan, a lecturer at the University of Sunderland in the UK. He says the key to calming down and improving your resilience to stress can be found in your throat, because he says by singing, humming, or even gargling water, you activate the muscles at the back of your throat, which are connected to the vagus nerve. You may have heard me talk about the vagus nerve before. It's the longest one in your body, traveling from your ears to your abdomen. And the more you can get your vocal cords to vibrate, the more your vagus nerve is activated. That puts you in what's known as a parasympathetic state. That means your heart rate and breathing slow down, which reduces anxiety and promotes relaxation. And the more easily you can put yourself in a parasympathetic state, the more capable your body will be at adapting to stressful situations. And according to the Cleveland Clinic, exercising the vagus nerve not only brings immediate stress reduction, it also helps keep the vagus nerve in shape as we age. And that's important because vagal dysfunction can increase the risk of high blood pressure, heart disease, type 2 diabetes, depression, and anxiety. But the trick, just spend more time humming, singing, or gargling. It works. I do it all the time.
2: Intelligence for your life.
1: Coming up, how to get the job you were made for, whatever your age. These are resume power tips. You don't want to miss them.
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1: All right, here we go. Job hunters, the latest way to assure your resume stands out in the eyes of hiring managers. What is it? You got to make sure it doesn't have any, quote, text bricks. This is according to Nolan Church, a former recruiter for Google. He's referring to resumes full of long sentences and paragraphs that look more like the pages of a book than a quick summary of your work history. In his experience, Church says if hiring managers see even one text brick on a resume, it means that the applicant has, quote, zero chance of getting hired. In fact, these text bricks may be an even bigger turnoff for today's managers than typos. The reason, in today's competitive job market, the ability to make your point quickly and concisely is a crucial skill. So if you need half a page just to make the point that you're a hard worker or a team player, for example, that sends the message that you'll probably be too wordy writing emails and reports too. And today's bosses just don't have time for that. By the way, Church knows what he's talking about when you consider a recent Forbes report finding that it's harder to get a job at Google than it is to get accepted into Harvard. So you got to skip these text bricks on your resume and you'll have significantly better odds of hearing the phrase, you're hired.
0: Weeby 108, I'm John Tesh with a special hello to Trumbull. 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

Weeby 108, Connecticut's best music variety. John Tesh would give Gerard, and from the University of Yale, that would be Yale University, the new research, Gibb, says, if you want your future to look brighter, reminisce about the past. The happiest people think about their past all the time, because remembering the joy, successes, and challenges we've overcome boosts our belief that we're worthy of having good things happen to us. I have a problem about this, because I feel like if I reminisce too much about business things, it slows

0: sat there and you went through all of the different elements that got you to where you are, the things that you overcame. That's the kind of reminiscing we should do. Not thinking about like, oh gosh, I should have kissed Susie Jenkins at the dance. That would have made a big difference in my life. That's not what you're supposed to be doing.
1: There's also something that can really just destroy you, which is, which in the Christian world is known as sin consciousness, where you're just always thinking about everything you've ever done wrong.
0: Yeah, you just sit there and feel guilt and shame. Nobody wins.
1: Yeah, yeah, exactly. You're set on Weeby 108.
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1: 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And if you're looking for good places to go for a bike ride, try the app Bike Map for local routes, trails, maps, and photos. 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
1: WeB 108, I'm Alyssa Shekatoff. Connecticut utility regulators approved Eversource's request to recover hundreds of millions of dollars in storm restoration costs. However, PURA also significantly reduced the amount that can ultimately be passed on to you, the customer. The Public Utilities Regulatory Authority reportedly denied the company's request to recover more than $300 million in interest charges and trimmed eligible costs after reviewing spending tied to major storms between 2018 and 2023. A heads up, the Stratford Health Department reported mosquitoes trapped at Beaver Dam Road and Beacon Point have tested positive for West Nile virus. The town is now scheduled for its annual catch basin treatment to slow the spread of the virus. Meanwhile, a reminder to limit time outdoors around dusk and dawn when mosquitoes are most active, and remove pools of water around your property where mosquitoes love to hang out. And more than two dozen NHL players representing 13 professional hockey teams will be right here in Fairfield, taking the ice at Sacred Heart University this afternoon. It's the fourth annual Shoulder Check Showcase, a mental health awareness event founded in honor of late Darien hockey player Hayden Thorson. The annual event moved this year from Stamford to a bigger venue and promotes the message of reach out, check in, make contact with teammates, friends, colleagues, peers, and even family members. To learn more, visit shouldercheck.org. With your headlines, I'm Alyssa Shekatoff, WeB 108 First News.
2: And good morning. It is 5:36. 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Traffic so far so good. Traveling on the Turnpike or the Parkway. Speed limit at this moment. We do have a closure in West Haven, Route 1, both directions, right on the West Haven, New Haven line, closed due to police activity. It's on the bridge over the West River. So you can take 34 or 95 to avoid that. 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WeB 108 Connecticut traffic. The WeB 108 Sacred Heart University forecast for today, mostly cloudy. Scattered showers around and very humid too. Highs around 74. It's going to be partly cloudy tonight, 62. Partly sunny and muggy tomorrow, 86 are high. The Amati Aesthetics of Fairfield temperature is 66 in Westport. We made it through yesterday. We start the second to the last day of July today. Thursday morning, Storm and Norman. We're together again on the WeB Wake Up Morning Show.

alone. Can't wait for Sunday. We be one away again with you at the Connecticut Pizza and Brew Fest. It is presented by Connecticut Basement Systems this Sunday, August 2nd, Hartford Healthcare Amphitheater. Pizza trucks from some of the best around. Connecticut Pizza, yum. And there's going to be beverage samples in the J.P. McHale Pest Control Beer Garden, vendors including Mazda of Milford, and live music from the Rum Runners, great band on the Mohegan Sun online casino stage with Power Station and a lot more, too. But get your tickets now. You know, we only have a few more days left. You can get your VIP early entry passes, too, while supplies last, now through Ticketmaster. Connecticut Pizza and Brewfest, presented by Connecticut Basement Systems, and Weeby 108 will see you there. 549, Weeby 108 Center for Cancer Care at Griffin Hospital. Connecticut traffic, speed limit right on the Connecticut Turnpike right now. Also looking pretty good if you're traveling on the Parkway. And if you're in West Haven, Route 1 is closed in both directions. Police activity, that's on the West Haven-New Haven line. And you can take the 95 or Route 34 as an alternate route to bypass.

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1: WeB 108, I'm Melissa Sheketoff. Connecticut hospitals are urging eligible residents to donate blood as the nation faces only its second ever nationwide blood supply crisis. The American Red Cross says donations have fallen to a four-year summer low nationwide. Locally, the Connecticut Blood Center reports the state's inventory has dropped below a two-day supply. Go to redcrossblood.org to find a location for the closest blood drive to you or just book an appointment to donate. Welcome home to the six Connecticut firefighters who have been assisting with wildfire suppression efforts in Canada. A crew from the Connecticut Department of Energy and Environmental Protection's Forestry Division were in Quebec for 12 days. These fires were the cause of the smoky, hazy skies in Connecticut earlier this month. The state is investing millions of dollars to help fund 18 local bridge replacement projects across Connecticut. The grants of more than $15 million will cover up to 50% of eligible project costs, and it will support bridge replacements in communities, including in Bridgeport. The municipalities will reportedly oversee design and construction. And there's a new online fundraiser to help a Stamford nonprofit that provides lifelong care for senior dogs with special medical needs. The Special Needs Senior Dog Sanctuary has extensive damage following the flash flood that happened last week. We're told the waters destroyed dog living areas, equipment, and parts of the facility. A GoFundMe campaign launched to help restore the sanctuary, and more than $15,000 has already been donated. With your headlines, I'm Melissa Sheketoff. WeB 108 First News.
2: And good morning. It is 6:03. 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Connecticut traffic seeing delays southbound on the Connecticut Turnpike heading out of Bridgeport towards Fairfield. Some also slow ups now between Fairfield into Westport on the Merritt Parkway. Route 1 West Haven on the West Haven-New Haven line closed in both directions. Police activity going on there. 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WeB 108 Connecticut traffic. The WeB 108 Sacred Heart University forecast certainly isn't like it was yesterday morning at this time. We do have a few showers around, scattered showers today, and very humid too, highs about 74, mostly cloudy. It'll be partly cloudy tonight, 62, and tomorrow, 86, partly sunny, and again, very muggy. The Amati Aesthetics of Fairfield temperature is 66 in Wilton.

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0: morning, Weeby 108 Center for Cancer Care at Griffin Hospital, Connecticut. Traffic 616. And if you're traveling southbound on the Connecticut Turnpike, it is a stop-and-go ride heading out of Bridgeport's 26. In through Fairfield, some volume building in Norwalk. And on the Parkway, it's slow coming past the mall in Trumbull on the way into Westport. And just a reminder again, if you're in West Haven, Route 1 is closed in both directions. This is on the West Haven, New Haven Town line. A lot of police activity going on there, and the activity is on the bridge over the West River. You can use Route 34 or 95 as an alternate route. 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Weeby 108, Connecticut traffic.
1: 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Connecticut in-home assistance today in Weeby history.
0: It's July 30th. On this day in 1976, Newtown High School graduate Bruce Jenner, now known as Caitlin, made history when he won the gold in decathlon to the 1976 Olympics.
2: When I went to the Olympic Games, the day before the Games, I said, if I get dead last in this meet, I feel like my career is worth it because I learned a lot about myself.
0: In 2007, this movie won the Academy Award for Best Animated Feature. Number one at the box office, Ratatouille.
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1: WEB 108, I'm Alyssa Sheketoff. Connecticut utility regulators approved Eversource's request to recover hundreds of millions of dollars in storm restoration costs. However, PURA also significantly reduced the amount that can ultimately be passed on to you, the customer. The Public Utilities Regulatory Authority reportedly denied the company's request to recover more than $300 million in interest charges and trimmed eligible costs after reviewing spending tied to major storms between 2018 and 2023. A heads up, the Stratford Health Department reported mosquitoes trapped at Beaver Dam Road and Beacon Point have tested positive for West Nile virus. The town is now scheduled for its annual catch basin treatment to slow the spread of the virus. Meanwhile, a reminder to limit time outdoors around dusk and dawn when mosquitoes are most active, and remove pools of water around your property where mosquitoes love to hang out. And more than two dozen NHL players representing 13 professional hockey teams will be right here in Fairfield, taking the ice at Sacred Heart University this afternoon. It's the fourth annual Shoulder Check Showcase, a mental health awareness event founded in honor of late Darien hockey player Hayden Thorson. The annual event moved this year from Stamford to a bigger venue and promotes the message of reach out, check in, make contact with teammates, friends, colleagues, peers, and even family members. To learn more, visit shouldercheck.org. With your headlines, I'm Alyssa Sheketoff, WEB 108 First News.
2: 6:30, WEB 108 Center for Cancer Care at Griffin Hospital, Connecticut. Traffic slow going southbound Bridgeport to Fairfield on the Turnpike. Some delays now around 18 at Westport. Slow Trumbull to Fairfield on the Merritt Parkway. WEB 108 Connecticut traffic. The WEB 108 Sacred Heart University forecast today, mostly cloudy, scattered showers around. Not the torrential rains we had yesterday. Very sticky, too. High 74. It's going to become partly cloudy overnight tonight, 62. Partly sunny. Humid tomorrow, 86. The Amati Aesthetics of Fairfield temperature is 66 in Bridgeport.

0: There is a really perfect way to lower your stress level, and it's so very simple. Storm and Norman, Weeby Wake Up Morning Show. You know, you might see someone who has their phone app that identifies bird chirps and what type of bird is actually chirping. Pretty cool stuff. There's so many people I know that are doing this right now. This morning, there is scientific proof that listening to chirping birds, whether it's in your yard or in the forest, or maybe if you're going for a walk on the trail, listening to chirping birds for just 10 minutes will actually lower your stress level. And the best part, too, it'll lift your mood just by listening to birds. And even having a bird in your home is just as good, too. Pretty amazing what bird sounds can do. There's a kid on the internet. Have you seen this yet? Just go to YouTube and check out the kid that is doing chirping bird imitations. It is unbelievable, but chirping birds can lower your stress.
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0: So VIP early entry passes too, while supplies last. Check it out. 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Connecticut traffic, you might have your wipers on now around Monroe and that vicinity with showers falling. And right now it's a busy ride on the Connecticut Turnpike between Bridgeport and Norwalk southbound, and getting busier in Darien. Volume starting to build in Stamford. Stop and go Trumbull to Fairfield on the Parkway southbound. 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Weeby 108 Connecticut traffic.
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0: There's a new viral hack going around that is so simple. Melon ice cream. It's two ingredients. That's it. You'll hear what it is coming up right after 7. My morning hack is on the way from Weeby 108.

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1: WEB 108, I'm Melissa Sheketoff. Connecticut hospitals are urging eligible residents to donate blood as the nation faces only its second ever nationwide blood supply crisis. The American Red Cross says donations have fallen to a four-year summer low nationwide. Locally, the Connecticut Blood Center reports the state's inventory has dropped below a two-day supply. Go to redcrossblood.org to find a location for the closest blood drive to you, or just book an appointment to donate. Welcome home to the six Connecticut firefighters who have been assisting with wildfire suppression efforts in Canada. A crew from the Connecticut Department of Energy and Environmental Protection's Forestry Division were in Quebec for 12 days. These fires were the cause of the smoky, hazy skies in Connecticut earlier this month. The state is investing millions of dollars to help fund 18 local bridge replacement projects across Connecticut. The grants of more than $15 million will cover up to 50% of eligible project costs, and it will support bridge replacements in communities, including in Bridgeport. The municipalities will reportedly oversee design and construction. And there's a new online fundraiser to help a Stamford nonprofit that provides lifelong care for senior dogs with special medical needs. The Special Needs Senior Dog Sanctuary has extensive damage following the flash flood that happened last week. We're told the waters destroyed dog living areas, equipment, and parts of the facility. A GoFundMe campaign launched to help restore the sanctuary, and more than $15,000 has already been donated. With your headlines, I'm Melissa Sheketoff. WEB 108 First News.
2: 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Traffic, slow ride out of Bridgeport in through Fairfield and Westport on the Connecticut Turnpike southbound. Some minor volume Norwalk to Darien. Heavy ride out of Trumbull on the Parkway southbound, just by the mall exit in through Fairfield Building in Westport. And a 25A connector, Washington Avenue, into the merge of 95 is the hot spot there. And Route 1 in West Haven, West Haven-New Haven line, in both directions closed now due to police activity. WEB 108, Connecticut traffic. The WEB 108 Sacred Heart University forecast, not like yesterday. Yesterday was just intense. Driving was intense. Today we have a mostly cloudy sky, some scattered showers around, very humid too, highs near 74. It'll be partly cloudy tonight, 62, partly sunny and muggy tomorrow, in a high of about 86 or so. The Amati Aesthetics of Fairfield temperature is 67. He said 67 in Fairfield.

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1: 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And it will taste unbelievably good. Keep scraping for about 2 minutes. Put it into a bowl and eat just like ice cream. It is really good. So whatever kind of melon you like, whatever kind of liquid you want to use, there it is. My melon ice cream morning hack. If you'd like to hear this again, you can go to our website. It's weeby108.com and click on the word podcast. 717, Weeby 108 Center for Cancer Care at Griffin Hospital. Connecticut traffic, slow ride on the Connecticut Turnpike southbound just past 26 in Bridgeport. Stop and go through Fairfield and Westport into Norwalk, and then approaching Darien. It's a pretty busy ride, too, if you're traveling southbound on the Merritt Parkway. Past the Trumbull Mall exit, right in through Fairfield and Westport, now approaching New Canaan Avenue in Norwalk. Seeing volume Route 8 southbound in Ansonia. And in West Haven, Route 1 is closed in both directions. This is right on the West Haven-New Haven line with police activity going on there. A couple of routes you can take instead, Route 34 or 95 through that area. 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
1: WEB 108, I'm Alyssa Shekatoff. Connecticut utility regulators approved Eversource's request to recover hundreds of millions of dollars in storm restoration costs. However, PURA also significantly reduced the amount that can ultimately be passed on to you, the customer. The Public Utilities Regulatory Authority reportedly denied the company's request to recover more than $300 million in interest charges and trimmed eligible costs after reviewing spending tied to major storms between 2018 and 2023. A heads up, the Stratford Health Department reported mosquitoes trapped at Beaver Dam Road and Beacon Point have tested positive for West Nile virus. The town is now scheduled for its annual catch basin treatment to slow the spread of the virus. Meanwhile, a reminder to limit time outdoors around dusk and dawn when mosquitoes are most active, and remove pools of water around your property where mosquitoes love to hang out. And more than two dozen NHL players representing 13 professional hockey teams will be right here in Fairfield, taking the ice at Sacred Heart University this afternoon. It's the fourth annual Shoulder Check Showcase, a mental health awareness event founded in honor of late Darien hockey player Hayden Thorson. The annual event moved this year from Stamford to a bigger venue and promotes the message of reach out, check in, make contact with teammates, friends, colleagues, peers, and even family members. To learn more, visit shouldercheck.org. With your headlines, I'm Alyssa Shekatoff, WEB 108 First News.
2: Good morning. It is 7:31. WEB 108 Center for Cancer Care at Griffin Hospital, Connecticut traffic. We've got heavy delays now in West Haven as you travel southbound on the Connecticut Turnpike. Also slow go out of Bridgeport in through Fairfield and Westport. Heavy in Norwalk too right now. And some more cars as you head in through Stamford, southbound on the Merritt Parkway. Trumbull in through Fairfield and Westport. We've got delays through there and also heading through Norwalk into New Canaan. And this has been ongoing for quite a while now this morning. Route 1 closed in both directions. This is on the West Haven-New Haven line. There's police activity going on there. And it's on the bridge over the West River. You can use Route 34 or 95 to get around that. 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WEB 108, Connecticut traffic. The WEB 108 Sacred Heart University forecast. Hopefully your basement made it okay yesterday. Not as intense as it was yesterday. Today, we do have scattered showers around. Mostly cloudy, very humid too, high 74. It'll be partly cloudy tonight, 62. And then partly sunny, humid tomorrow, 86 is our last day of July high. The Amati Aesthetics of Fairfield temperature is 67 in Stamford.

0: She is so good. It's Olivia Dean, Storm and Norman, Weeby Wake Up Morning Show. Protein is everywhere, and one of the best sources of protein is the egg. And if you're having them for breakfast this morning, the healthiest way to have an egg made is poached. But that's such a pain. It's a trick to make them come out perfect. If you fry eggs in butter, that's about 113 calories per egg. And here is the least healthy way to make an egg, but it's the most popular. Scrambled eggs with milk and butter. So good. And you add some bacon or sausage and rye toast and you're good to go. Now, there is legend here in Fairfield County, Connecticut, that the wrap sandwich was invented here. And you could have a nice egg wrap sandwich.
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2: Let's be real. 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

0: 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Traffic delays southbound on the turnpike heading out of Long Wharf towards New Haven, and a pretty busy ride out of Stratford's exit 30 and Bridgeport, Fairfield, Westport, Norwalk. Heavy volume approaching Darien too, and a slow ride in Stamford. Stop and go delays from Stratford through Trumbull into Fairfield and Westport on the Merritt Parkway. Building volume also heading into New Canaan. 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Weeby 108, Connecticut traffic.
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0: I have $408 for you. If your five answers match our answers, hope you've heard the subtle clues sprinkled in throughout the day today. And if you get the money, that's great. If you don't win the money, I have two tickets to Rock of the 80s Tour, College Street Music Hall, August 22nd.

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1: WEB 108, I'm Melissa Sheketoff. Connecticut hospitals are urging eligible residents to donate blood as the nation faces only its second ever nationwide blood supply crisis. The American Red Cross says donations have fallen to a four-year summer low nationwide. Locally, the Connecticut Blood Center reports the state's inventory has dropped below a two-day supply. Go to redcrossblood.org to find a location for the closest blood drive to you, or just book an appointment to donate. Welcome home to the six Connecticut firefighters who have been assisting with wildfire suppression efforts in Canada. A crew from the Connecticut Department of Energy and Environmental Protection's Forestry Division were in Quebec for 12 days. These fires were the cause of the smoky, hazy skies in Connecticut earlier this month. The state is investing millions of dollars to help fund 18 local bridge replacement projects across Connecticut. The grants of more than $15 million will cover up to 50% of eligible project costs, and it will support bridge replacements in communities, including in Bridgeport. The municipalities will reportedly oversee design and construction. And there's a new online fundraiser to help a Stamford nonprofit that provides lifelong care for senior dogs with special medical needs. The Special Needs Senior Dog Sanctuary has extensive damage following the flash flood that happened last week. We're told the waters destroyed dog living areas, equipment, and parts of the facility. A GoFundMe campaign launched to help restore the sanctuary, and more than $15,000 has already been donated. With your headlines, I'm Melissa Sheketoff. WEB 108 First News.
2: It is 8:03. WEB 108 Center for Cancer Care at Griffin Hospital, Connecticut. Traffic southbound on Route 8. Pretty slow this morning. Coming through Ansonia, Derby, Shelton. Southbound on the Connecticut Turnpike. Coming out of Long Wharf into West Haven. A little slow there. And then from Stratford's Exit 30 through Bridgeport, Fairfield, Norwalk into Darien. And stop and go 9 to Exit 7 in Stamford. And a very heavy ride from Trumbull to Mall exit right through Fairfield and Westport on the Merritt Parkway. Also have delays, too, as you approach the New Canaan Rest Area. WEB 108 Connecticut traffic. The WEB 108 Sacred Heart University forecast just can't get rid of this rain system. It keeps coming around again. Today, mostly cloudy, scattered showers, very sticky, too. Highs of 74. It is partly cloudy tonight, 62. Finally, some sunshine and clouds tomorrow and muggy. Highs of 86. The Amati Aesthetics of Fairfield temperature is 67 in Southport.

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1: This is Roxana in Stratford. $408 in our jackpot. Are you ready to play?
2: Yes.
1: In 2006, a professional made history by doing this.
2: I'm not sure.
1: If someone asks, the answer is 42.
2: Six times seven.
1: It's a fact. Natalie and Janet both fade together where?
2: New York City.
1: Stamford is the home of this folklore.
2: No idea.
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2: I'm not sure.
1: Okay, well, you know what? Doesn't matter. You got 0 out of 5, but you still win, so congratulations.
2: Thank you.
1: Have 2 tickets for you to Rock of the 80s Tour at College Street Music Hall, August 22nd. So have a fun time.
2: Thank you so much.
1: And coming up tomorrow, our cash jackpot is $418 in the Weeby 108 Bigelow Tea 5 Question Quiz from Weeby 108. 816, Weeby 108 Center for Cancer Care, Griffin Hospital, Connecticut. Traffic northbound on the 25A connector in Bridgeport. Between 2A and North Avenue, we have a two-car crash blocks the right and center lanes near the 825 split northbound. And that has got, again, lanes blocked, two-car crash. Southbound on the Merritt Parkway, we're dealing with delays from Trumbull in through Fairfield and Westport, slow in New Canaan, and a busy ride coming through Stratford and Bridgeport on the Connecticut Turnpike. Heavy Norwalk Darien and slow ride in Stamford. 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
1: WeeB 108, I'm Alyssa Shekatoff. Connecticut utility regulators approved Eversource's request to recover hundreds of millions of dollars in storm restoration costs. However, PURA also significantly reduced the amount that can ultimately be passed on to you, the customer. The Public Utilities Regulatory Authority reportedly denied the company's request to recover more than $300 million in interest charges and trimmed eligible costs after reviewing spending tied to major storms between 2018 and 2023. A heads up, the Stratford Health Department reported mosquitoes trapped at Beaver Dam Road and Beacon Point have tested positive for West Nile virus. The town is now scheduled for its annual catch basin treatment to slow the spread of the virus. Meanwhile, a reminder to limit time outdoors around dusk and dawn when mosquitoes are most active, and remove pools of water around your property where mosquitoes love to hang out. And more than two dozen NHL players representing 13 professional hockey teams will be right here in Fairfield taking the ice at Sacred Heart University this afternoon. It's the fourth annual Shoulder Check Showcase, a mental health awareness event founded in honor of late Darien hockey player Hayden Thorson. The annual event moved this year from Stamford to a bigger venue and promotes the message of reach out, check in, make contact with teammates, friends, colleagues, peers, and even family members. To learn more, visit shouldercheck.org. With your headlines, I'm Alyssa Shekatoff, WeeB 108 First News.
2: 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It's 8:30, and if you're traveling northbound on the 25A connector in Bridgeport, you're going to find it pretty heavy as you approach the 25-8 split. Two-car crash blocks the right and center lanes. That is causing that backup there. Southbound on the Connecticut Turnpike, delays coming from Stratford into Bridgeport, and then out of Westport 17 through Norwalk. Pretty heavy approaching Darien, too, and 9 to exit 6 in Stamford. Slow ride through Trumbull into Westport on the Merritt Parkway, easing up a bit as you head towards the New Canaan Rest Area. Still pretty busy, though. And some delays in Shelton as you travel southbound on Route 8. Still working this earlier problem this morning. Route 1 is closed on the West Haven-New Haven border due to police activity. And that is place where you can get an alternate route at 34 or 95. WeeB 108, Connecticut traffic. The WeeB 108 Sacred Heart University forecast still dealing with showers. Nothing torrential like it was yesterday, but scattered showers around today. Very humid too. Highs around 74. It'll be partly cloudy tonight. We'll drop to 62. And then tomorrow, it's partly sunny, finally, and muggy and high of 86. The Amati Aesthetics of Fairfield temperature is 68 in Seymour.

0: Sunday is going to be the big day. It's the fourth annual Connecticut Pizza and Brew Fest presented by Connecticut Basement Systems. Storm and Norman, Weeby Wake Up Morning Show. This really is literally an afternoon of pizza and beer and music, and there's nothing better than that. The great local group Rum Runners will be playing their music. There's going to be craft beers and ciders and wines and meads. But the big star of the show, of course, is pizza. Some of the best in the state will be represented. Frank Pepe's and Zupardi's, Colony Grill, Grand, Slice of New Haven, The Parlor, Una Dolce Vita, and more, too. So get your tickets now. Ticketmaster has the tickets for you, and even the VIP early admission tickets, too, while supplies last. We're going to see you there Sunday.
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0: There's going to be a sunrise yoga flow and sound bath on Thursday, August 6th, 5:30 a.m. to 7 a.m. at Cove Island in Stamford. You can head down to the beach. You can move into the sunrise and sink into comfort during this meditative sound bath, too. It's going to be on East Beach in Stamford. Beautiful views, the sunrise over Long Island Sound, and then meditation as the world slowly wakes up around you. 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

0: Bring Your Appetite Sunday as Weeby 108 welcomes you with the tomato red carpet. Oh, that's an idea. 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Connecticut traffic southbound on the Connecticut Turnpike. Slow ride in Stratford and heading into Bridgeport right now. Also at Westport 17, Saugatuck through Norwalk and approaching Noroton. It is a busy ride in Stamford, southbound on the Parkway. I'm seeing congestion in Trumbull, in through Fairfield and Westport, getting heavier towards the New Canaan Rest area. And we're still working on clearing this earlier two-car crash northbound 25A connector right near the 825 split. Two right lanes blocked through that area. 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
10: Good morning, 919, Weeby 108 Center for Cancer Care at Griffin Hospital, Connecticut. Traffic, slow ride, Stratford, Bridgeport, Norwalk on the Connecticut Turnpike southbound. Some delays now in through Westport on the Parkway. They got roadwork set up, Ansonia into Shelton. Right lane is out, that is Route 8 southbound. Weeby 108, Connecticut traffic. The Weeby 108 Sacred Heart University forecast, we're kind of stuck in this swirl of rain that'll keep going on and off through the whole day today. We'll have highs around 74, the scattered showers anytime, anywhere, and very humid too. It's going to be partly cloudy tonight, 62, and then for tomorrow, partly sunny. Finally get a chance to see what the sun looks like again. It'll be muggy tomorrow, highs of 86. 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

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It is so good. 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

We'd be one away. Here we are on the day that the Orange Volunteer Fire Department Carnival in Orange starts today. We be 108.

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Welcome to the Lion's Den on WeeB 108. 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I mean, we've got rain on and off again throughout the day today. 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
12: WeeB 108, Center for Cancer Care at Griffin Hospital, Connecticut traffic. 95 southbound, there's road work in Shelton. And trying to get through Bridgeport into Fairfield is slow. That's backing up the 25A connector. Volume through Norwalk right now. Parkway southbound in New Canaan, we have construction going on there. And look for delays back into Norwalk, almost Westport now. And southbound on Route 8 in Shelton, sponsored by the Connecticut Department of Mental Health and Addiction Services. 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All right. right, so we've got on and off showers throughout the day today. Muggy for sure, and the temperature's only hitting about 73. Tomorrow, mix of sun and clouds, maybe an isolated shower in the afternoon, but back to the 80s. The Amati Aesthetics of Fairfield temperature is 66 in Fairfield. 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

Ooh, back to school shopping. And if you're going out, you know what, you want to check about around the house and see if there's anything that's still good that you can reuse this year. 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We be

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0: crispy, charred, moots, pepperoni, sausage, however you like your pizza, you're going to be able to find it on Sunday. Coming right up, the Connecticut Pizza and Brew Fest presented by Connecticut Basement Systems. 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

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You know, if you have a great boss, they might say to you, you know, this wasn't a great week for a vacation. 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
8: Weeby 108, Center for Cancer Care at Griffin Hospital, Connecticut traffic. We have road work on the Parkway southbound in New Canaan. That's backed up to Route 7. And looks like that might be backing up 95, too, because we have a ton of traffic making their way from Fairfield all the way into the state line. 95 southbound, northbound is also heavy. Greenwich into Stamford. Route 8, we've got road work in Shelton. That's going to give you some delays. 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Weeby 108, Sacred Heart University forecast. You know, I look at the radar map and this storm is just swirling around. It's out in the Atlantic, going up over Maine and coming back down through Connecticut. And just showers are going to be on and off throughout the day today. Some of them are going to be very steady, so watch out for that. Hopefully, this will move out and give us a decent day for tomorrow. A mix of sun and clouds, maybe an isolated shower for tomorrow, and be back into the 80s. The Amati Aesthetics of Fairfield temperature is 69. That's it. In South Norwalk. 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

hardest part about making change is you got to look in the mirror and start with yourself, and then you can start being nice outwardly. What do you think? Man in the Mirror, Michael Jackson, WeeBee 108.

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2: The story comes from Milford today, where quick-thinking police officers turned what could have been a tragedy into a rescue story with a happy ending. Now, this was during last week's torrential rain. A car became stranded under a flooded railroad bridge. The engine died, the water kept rising, and two people were trapped inside because the doors wouldn't open. Body camera video shows an officer wading through knee-deep water, smashing the driver's side window with a rescue tool, and getting both people safely out. Thankfully, no one was hurt, but Milford police and all police departments use the video now, and that'll remind all of us that if you see standing water on the road, especially under bridges, turn around, don't drown. That's what they say. It's just not worth the risk. And that's our good news today, right before lunchtime in the Lion's Den on Weeby 108.
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0: Weeby 108, Connecticut's best music variety. In the 108 days of summer, it's Danny Lyons. 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
0: 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If you have appointments to get to, if you don't have a whole lot of time for lunch, give yourself some extra time. There's just a whole lot of traffic out there that we can see on the map. Southbound 95, Brantford into East Haven, and then both directions into Long Wharf. Slow from around exit 21 in Fairfield to 19, 18 in Westport for construction, and then just volume. Norwalk right through the state line, both directions there too. Parkway northbound, we do have an accident. Looks like it's on the opposite, the Hamden side of the tunnel. Look out for that. Southbound, it's slow. Also making your way through the tunnel, and then from the Sikorsky Bridge to Trumbull. There is road work there in Trumbull, and southbound in New Canaan 2 backing you up. Route 8 southbound in Shelton. Just a whole bunch of slowdowns for you today. 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Weeby 108, Sacred Heart University forecast. Another one of those days. You'll see sunshine in some spots. You might even be driving. It'll be sunny, and all of a sudden it'll start raining, and then you'll drive a few more miles, and it stops raining. That's because these little bands of isolated showers just keep swirling around the state of Connecticut. It's going to be like this for the rest of the day. And overnight, too, becoming partly cloudy. Tomorrow, hopefully this is right, a mix of sun and clouds. Maybe an isolated shower in the afternoon, but warmer, near 83. The Amati Aesthetics of Fairfield temperature is 69 in Trumbull. 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

You know, we get new listeners to Weeby 108 all the time, and Roxana from Stratford may be a new listener. She got 0 out of 5 this morning in the 5-question quiz. 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
1: It's July 30th. On this day in 1976, Newtown High School graduate Bruce Jenner, now known as Caitlin, made history when he won the gold in decathlon at the 1976 Olympics.
2: When I went to the Olympic Games, the day before the Games, I said, if I get dead last in this meet, I feel like my career is worth it because I learned a lot about myself.
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17: Wow. Wavy 108, Center for Cancer Care at Griffin Hospital, Connecticut traffic. We had an earlier crash on 95 in Orange. That's been cleared, but still delays in both directions because of that. And we have roadwork in Westport. Also, just big delays. Norwalk right through the state line. Volume on the parkway. Had an accident just after the tunnel in New Haven. That's been cleared out of there, but still going to find some residual delays heading towards the tunnel. Southbound, roadwork in Trumbull and New Canaan. Route 8's a mess, too, through the valley. Shelton on the southbound side. Derby through Ansonia on the northbound side. 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Mining fatalities, accidents, and injuries are preventable. Staying alert and focused can keep you safe. Weeby 108 Sacred Heart University forecast. On and off showers for today. High 73, but it's muggy, so you feel it when you go out there. Now, we should have a mix of sun and clouds for tomorrow. Maybe an afternoon isolated shower, and temperatures will get back up into the 80s. It'll feel more summer-like tomorrow. The Amati Aesthetics of Fairfield temperature is 71 in Westport. 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

Hey, coming up this afternoon, 4 o'clock, Alan's got tickets to another great concert. Taylor Dayne will be at the Ridgefield Playhouse September 19th. Get your tickets from Alan. We be 101.

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0: WB 108, Connecticut's best music variety in the 108 days of summer. It's Danny Lyons, and I'm not sure where I saw this, but Condé Nast did a list of all the best pizza places in the country, and there was not one from New Haven. Come on, we know that's wrong. We know that we can prove it, that we have the best pizza around here. You just come on Sunday to the Connecticut Pizza and Brew Fest presented by Connecticut Basement Systems, Hartford Healthcare Amphitheater, and try all this great pizza from all over the region. Big Green Truck. 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So you got your slice in one hand. There's beverage samples for the other hand in the J.P. McHale Pest Control Beer Garden. Mazda Milford's going to be there. Come by and say hi. Listen to the Rum Runners all day on the Mohegan Sun online casino stage with Power Station. 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
17: Weeby 108, Center for Cancer Care at Griffin Hospital, Connecticut traffic. Wow, just lots of company on the roads today. 95 southbound, we have left lane construction now on Long Wharf, and it's backing you up into 91 southbound because of that. Look for delays making your way northbound. We had an earlier accident there, Milford Orange. That's backed up into exit 34 in Milford, right through West Haven. Southbound 95, road work in Westport, and then just volume Stamford right through Westport. On the Parkway southbound, they are at work in Trumbull and also in New Canaan. 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Forecast on and off showers for the rest of the day. Muggy, 73. That's it for today. Tomorrow, we're expecting a mix of sun and clouds. Afternoon isolated shower is possible. The high should get to about 83 tomorrow. The Amati Aesthetics of Fairfield temperature is 73 in Derby. 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
0: In New Haven, Route 1 and Spring Street are both closed between El Tigrazo Boulevard and Front Ave because of a teen that allegedly jumped into the West River. Crews are still searching. In New Haven, 95 South jamming through Long Wharf, northbound Millennium Company coming back through Milford and West Haven. Lower Fairfield County, 95 or the Parkway northbound. Plan on well over an hour from Stamford going through Trumbull and Bridgeport. 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
13: The Weeby 108 Sacred Heart University forecast. We'll have a partly cloudy night tonight and lows in the low 60s. A mix of sun and clouds to end the week tomorrow. We might get an afternoon isolated shower, but really not much to worry about with highs in the low 80s. 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

myself. So the shoes that Justin Bieber wore at the halftime show for the FIFA World Cup just sold at auction yesterday for $27,000. And I hope whoever bought it has a size 9 foot. Weeby 108.

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if you want to see Olivia Dean perform that live this weekend at Lollapalooza, you could either go to Chicago or stream it live. It's going to be on Disney Plus Saturday night. Weeby 101.

0: Sunday is the day, and I hope you've got those tickets so you can have all the pizza that you want at the Connecticut Pizza and Brew Fest presented by Connecticut Basement Systems. It's happening all day Sunday, Hartford Healthcare Amphitheater in Bridgeport. This is the fourth year that it's been going on, and we've got some iconic pizza trucks from all around the region. Grand is going to be there. Inferno is going to be there. 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

Coming up in a couple of weeks, Taylor Dayne is going to take the stage of the Ridgefield Playhouse. And if you want to be in the audience, you can momentarily. Coming up just after 4, another pair of tickets for you to win for the show September 19th. 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

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You're going to see Taylor Dane. 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Good luck. We are

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13: New Haven Route 1 is closed between El Tigroso Boulevard and Front Avenue as crews search for a teen that jumped into the West River. On 95 out of New Haven, 91 south, the jam starts. It's about 20 minutes from exit 6 down through the merge and through Long Wharf. 95 northbound in Lower Fairfield County, an hour and 20 from Greenwich through Fairfield. The Lower Merritt will save the most time. 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
14: WeeBee 108, Sacred Heart University forecast. We'll have a partly cloudy night tonight and drop into the low 60s. A mix of sun and clouds tomorrow. Might get an isolated afternoon shower, but otherwise highs will be in the low 80s. The Amati Aesthetics of Fairfield temperature, it's 74 in Weston, sponsored by Jordan's Furniture. 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

with a lot of weather, still dealing with a lot of rain, and Fairfield, they got it sort of the worst this morning. Every single underpass in Fairfield had to be closed. The low-lying areas were completely flooded. With more rain tonight, hopefully we get a little bit of a break for the weekend. 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

So think about what a year Madison Square Garden has had with the Knicks' run to the championship, Taylor Swift's wedding, and then, of course, we're now less than a month away from the Harry Styles residency. 30 sold-out shows. We be 108.

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0: it comes to the weekend, I always look forward to Friday. And Saturday, not so much Sunday, except for this weekend, because Sunday is the Connecticut Pizza and Brew Fest presented by Connecticut Basement Systems. The Hartford Healthcare Amphitheater in Bridgeport is the place to be with pizza and pizza trucks serving up the pizza. Colony Grill is going to be there. Zapardi's is going to be there. Little Italy Pizza Truck is going to be there. And that's just scratching the surface. 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McHale Pest Control Beer Garden. 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
16: In New Haven, Route 1 remains closed between L.T. Grosso Boulevard and Front Avenue. Crews continue to search for a teen who allegedly jumped into the West River. 91 southbound, 20 minutes from exit 6 down through the merge and through Long Wharf Milford Connector northbound. An accident reported at the Parkway splits. And in Lower Fairfield County, 95 northbound. A 90-minute ride, Greenwich to Bridgeport Parkway, isn't much help. 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
0: The WeeB 108 Sacred Heart University forecast. Tonight will be partly cloudy. We'll drop down to the low 60s. Tomorrow, a mix of sun and clouds, a chance for an isolated afternoon shower, and highs in the low 80s. The Amati Aesthetics of Fairfield temperature, 74 in Seymour.

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Gotta give credit where credit's due to Greenwich High School. They won 11 state titles this past school year, and they were just named the fourth most successful sports high school in the country for the last year. Way to go. It's the highest ranking that any school in Connecticut has ever had. We be 108.

0: 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Dan Perkins Subaru, We Be Wellness with Alan Lamberti.
1: You're likely familiar with ice baths. A lot of celebrities online swear by cold water immersion. It helps with everything from inflammation to focus to exercise recovery. But these special baths, they're expensive. And they're tough to utilize if you don't have a lot of space or maybe your gym doesn't have them. So how about a cold shower? Will that do the same? It will for some of the benefits. Studies have shown that a minute-long cold shower can actually help lower stress. And there is evidence that it can improve blood flow and even boost your immune system. So if you're looking to try it, experts say start slow. Start with lukewarm water before you go to cold water. And don't stay in too long. Just 15-second bursts to start and increase it a little bit at a time. And you'll get some nice benefits out of it, too. And then turn the water warm again because nobody really likes a cold shower.
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11: New Haven, Route 1 is closed between El Tigrasa Boulevard and Front Avenue because of an ongoing search for a teen in the West River. And on the Wilbur Cross northbound, crash reported approaching exit 41. And on the southbound side, an accident reported exit 46. Lower Fairfield County, 95 North, hour and a half, state line going to Bridgeport. The parkway overall, a little bit easier. 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
1: The Wiebe 108 Sacred Heart University forecast. It's going to become partly cloudy as the night goes on tonight. It will drop down into the low 60s. Tomorrow, we'll have a mix of sun and clouds all day with some afternoon isolated showers. Highs are going to be in the low 80s. The Amati Aesthetics of Fairfield temperature, 74 in Westport.

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1: We took a step back this morning. It was a 0 out of 5 in the Bigelow T5 question quiz. But yesterday, it was a 2 out of 5. So these answers are going to start coming pretty soon. And you'll figure all 5 answers out, match all of Storm and Norman's answers, and then get paid $418 at 8 a.m. tomorrow morning on WeB108. Sweet.

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all-you-can-eat pizza. If you got those VIP tickets for the Connecticut Pizza and Brew Fest presented by Connecticut Peaceman Systems is this Sunday. The Hartford Healthcare Amphitheater is the place to be, and Big Green Truck Pizza is going to be there. Parlor from Stratford is going to be there. Una Dolce Vita is going to be there. And then there's all the other trucks that are going to be there as well. If you don't have those tickets, get them before they're gone. Weeby108.com.

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15: New Haven Route 1 is closed between Front Ave and the L.T. Rossa Boulevard because of an ongoing search for a teen in the West River. On the Wilbur Cross northbound wayward tractor trailer approaching exit 41 as things backing up to the Milford Connector, southbound crawling through Hamden down to the tunnel stemming from earlier issues. Also in New Haven, 91 South jamming from exit 6 down through the merge and through Long Wharf. 95 North up to 90 minutes, Greenwich to Bridgeport, the Parkway northbound really isn't much help. 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Weeby 108, Center for Cancer Care, Griffin Hospital Traffic.
16: The Weeby 108 Sacred Heart University forecast. Tonight's going to become partly cloudy with lows in the low 60s. Tomorrow, a mix of sun and clouds for the day. The afternoon might bring a chance for an isolated shower. Highs are going to be in the low 80s. The Amati Aesthetics of Fairfield temperature, it's 74 in Greenwich. 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

A song that was actually recorded first between Paul McCartney and Michael Jackson, even though The Girl Is Mine off the Thriller album became the first duet that was released between the two. Say, Say, Say was the lead single off of Paul McCartney's Pipes of Peace album, but it was recorded 2 years earlier. A huge hit it was, though, today in the Weeby 108s in 1983.

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2: It's July 30th. 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
11: Wilbur Cross, Route 15 northbound, Wallingford accident approaching exits 58 A and B. Route 8 northbound crash between exits 9 and 11. The left lane is blocked in Lower Fairfield County, either 95 of the Parkway, out Route 15 from Greenwich through Trumbull and Bridgeport. In New Haven, 91 south, crawl in from exit 6 down through the merge and through Long Wharf. 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Weeby 108 Connecticut Traffic.
12: The Weeby 108 Sacred Heart University forecast. It'll be partly cloudy overnight tonight as we drop to the low 60s. Tomorrow, expect a mix of sun and clouds, but by the afternoon, a chance for an isolated afternoon shower will arrive. Highs will be in the low 80s. 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

Olivia Dean, she's one of the headliners on Saturday night at Lollapalooza in Chicago. And if you can't make it between now and then, that's okay, because they're going to stream the entire concert today, tomorrow, Saturday, Sunday through Disney Plus. We be 108.

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Baby, I knew about it. I just didn't care. You just don't understand how much I love you, do you? I'm here for you.

0: 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Then you're missing out. 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The beverage samples, that's included too, from the J.P. 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
12: Route 8 northbound accident remains between exits 9 and 11. On the southbound side, getting ready for road work in Seymour and Ansonia. On the Wilbur Cross northbound, crash remains approaching exits 58 A and B. Lower Fairfield County 95 north, over an hour. Greenwich through Fairfield Parkway is at least a little bit better. 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Weeby 108 Connecticut Traffic.
0: The Weeby 108 Sacred Heart University forecast overnight tonight. It's going to be partly cloudy. We'll drop down into the low 60s. Tomorrow, it's going to be nice. A mix of sun and clouds for the better part of the day with highs in the low 80s. But by the afternoon, an isolated shower chance arrives. The Amati Aesthetics of Fairfield temperature, it's 74 in Wilton.

0: If you're out shopping, relaxing around the house, or on the road, you'll still enjoy the music and intelligence for your life. The John Tesh Radio Show from Weeby 108. I'm John Tesh. This is Intelligence for Your Life, moving you forward one piece of intel at a time. Here's a question for you, bizarre as it is. Would you smear yogurt on your windows to keep your house cool? Well, a researcher from Loughborough University in the UK discovered that applying yogurt to the outside of windows will lower a home's temperature. Dr. Ben Roberts conducted a one-month experiment using two identical test houses during a massive heat wave. The house with the yogurt-coated windows was nearly 7 to 10 degrees Fahrenheit cooler than the house without the yogurt. Where did he get this idea? It works by creating a film that effectively blocks solar radiation from entering the building. For the experiment, the researchers used plain Greek yogurt with a 10% fat content. The yogurt dries in less than a minute and loses its smell, but the study did not note whether it attracts insects or other bugs. Hey, it's worth a try.
1: Intelligence for your life.
0: Coming up, I have the three questions you need to ask on your next date to determine whether or not there's potential for a happily ever after by the end of dinner.

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0: WeeB108. Here we go with some crucial dating intelligence. If you or a friend have a first date coming up, you need to arm yourself with these three questions. They come from psychologist Diana Kirshner. She says they can help you deduce whether or not somebody is a good match for you and really tap into a person's personality. Here we go. Question number one. What's the most spontaneous thing you've ever done? That question can be a jumping off point for a conversation about cool trips you've taken and amazing life experiences. But what you're really finding out is how well matched you are. Because if you're a planner who doesn't feel secure jetting off without a hotel reservation and Dramamine in your carry-on, somebody who took a last-minute trip to the Brazilian rainforest and slept in a hut may not be your Mr. or Ms. Right. Dr. Kirshner says, one of the biggest markers of compatibility is your level of impulsivity. Because a planner and a risk-taker will have a hard time seeing eye-to-eye on a lot of points. Here's the next date question. What are you most grateful for? Dr. Kirshner says this taps into a person's values. So somebody who's grateful for their big paycheck so they can afford a flashy lifestyle is vastly different from somebody who's grateful that their single mom was able to afford to send them to college and now their big paycheck allows them to pay her back. One more first date question from Dr. Kirshner. Still with me? What was the best and worst part of your childhood? This is big. We form our attitudes about love and relationships, she says, from how we are raised. So listening to somebody's ups and downs and how they handled them will reveal a lot about how they'll handle a relationship as an adult with you. The three important questions for your date.
1: Intelligence for your life.
0: 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You'll love this.
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It's nice to have a friend like John Tesh. Great advice, unbelievable insight, very tall. Weeby 108.

0: This is the John Tesh Radio Show on Weeby 108. My name is John Tesh. I've come up with a great way to improve your memory and your recall. You just try some grip exercises. In a recent study we found for you, people who clenched their right hand before memorizing something and then their left hand before recalling it increased their memory scores by 15%. This is big. Why would clenching your fists help? The researchers say squeezing your right hand, well, that activates part of the brain's left hemisphere responsible for memory formation. And then squeezing the left hand activates right hemisphere regions needed for recall. So grab a stress ball and start squeezing. Again, in this study, people who clenched their right hand before memorizing something and then their left hand before recalling it increased their memory scores by 15%. Do it.
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1: All right, Gib, pop quiz time. What's the germiest spot in your kitchen? When I first saw this, I thought, oh, it's the sponge, of course.
2: Yeah, we've talked about it all the time.
1: That was like one of the first tips we gave 22 years ago.
2: Yeah.
1: Was soak the sponge and then microwave it. So here are the choices. Sink, fridge, cutting board, sponge. And now we know it's the spice jars.
2: Oh.
1: And this makes total sense, right, when you think about it. This comes from the Journal of Food Protection. Researchers had nearly 400 people prepare turkey burgers in the kitchen, and then they weren't told they were participating in a food safety study. They thought they were testing recipes. Mm. The spice jars used while cooking were far and away the most cross-contaminated spot. How about that?
2: Well, because you don't think about it. Well, because after I touch poultry to the cutting board, I clean the cutting board before I touch anything
1: else.
2: Exactly.
1: Yeah.
2: I clean the cutting board. Sometimes if it's like raw chicken, I'll use bleach.
1: Right.
2: I make sure that it's really clean. But when I'm mixing the spices and making turkey burgers, I'm just adding the spices. Maybe a little bit of turkey gets on my hands. I'm not really thinking about it.
1: Right.
2: And I work my way through it. And you're absolutely right. Thankfully, I use disposable spice jars. I don't like a lot of people rejar their spices. You know, they'll take the spices and put them into like special labeled ones.
1: All right.
2: I just use the ones from the grocery store. So eventually I'm throwing those things away. But I don't think about it. You're absolutely right.
1: Yeah. Be careful with the spice jars. They are German.
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1: All right, time for some summer intelligence, and they're worn on beaches all over the world and by the world's most elite swimmers. But 99% of women polled said they wouldn't want to be caught dead with their significant other if he was wearing a Speedo at the pool or on the beach. This is according to a poll of 1,000 women. A spokesperson for Speedo jumped to the defense of the Speedo, saying, quote, Speedos were originally designed in the 1960s to reduce drag while providing support and freedom of movement for competitive swimmers. The Speedo brief has become an iconic silhouette that transcends both the sports and fashion world. Thank you, Speedo. Okay, ladies, what do you think? Would you mind if your significant other wore a Speedo on the beach? Let us know. Facebook.com/John Tesh.
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